0: It keeps on moving.
1: Time slipping into the future, some might say.
0: Whoa, yeah. Bars.
1: I think Steve Miller said that. Yeah, anyway.
0: But yeah, upcoming song is The Queen is Dead by Hotel Wi-Fi. This was a really big song in the local music scene when I was getting involved in photographing and me just being present. This was also one of the last songs I heard before everything shut down in 2020 because I shot a show which I titled The Last Show on Janet Earth. Mm-hmm. And it was Janet Earth, Hotel Wi-Fi, and Slow Caves performing at Pinball Jones.
1: Oh, wow.
0: So I'm really like aging myself here, or dating myself. But Hotel Wi-Fi, shout out. Just a phenomenal artist. I really miss seeing Hotel Wi-Fi. They're in Denver now, so I don't really get to see them perform all that much. But just like a little piece of history right here. For me, anyway.
1: Very nice.
0: Yeah.
1: Digging deep.
0: Digging deep.
1: Let's dig deep. This is The Queen is Dead by Hotel Wi-Fi. Stay tuned.

0: just want some chicken nuggets.
1: All right, sweetie. I'll call over the waiter. Waiter? Waiter?
2: Oh, sorry. Yes, how can I help you?
1: I'm not sure what we really want to order yet. Do you have any recommendations?
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1: Ooh, an appetizer. 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
1: Oh, wow. 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
0: Ooh, I'll download that app right now. Wait a minute. 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
1: Awesome.
2: My name's DJ Operator, and I'm doing a lot of silly voices this show.
1: Yeah, we're the silly voice episode, apparently.
2: We're the silly voice crew.
1: Yeah.
2: Of KCSU.
1: Yeah.
0: Yeah.
1: Anyway.
2: Sorry, I'm trying to be silly, and I'm just like sabotaging my own show here. Anyway, yeah, I have MC Asher in the studio.
1: That's me.
2: And we are digging into our mix CDs today.
1: Yes.
2: And we just listened to some picks of yours.
1: Yeah, the last two were off of a show, my final season of my show, if you will, when I was a student DJ. They were Joy Division, Love Will Tear Us Apart, and Tainted Love by Soft Cell.
2: Yes.
1: And so on my show, and we also listened to The Queen Is Dead by Hotel Wi-Fi to start off the set. I talked about this a lot at the start of last break, so I'm just going to talk about the other two songs we had in this break. But shout out to Hotel Wi-Fi. Jay, if you're listening, shout out. These two songs were from the show I did forever ago. One of them was One Hit Wonders. Mm-hmm. And one of them was songs you didn't know were covers. So Tainted Love actually is a cover which was surprising to me. It's still surprising to me. I made the show and I forgot about it.
2: Yeah.
1: But it's a Gloria James cover. And okay. I remember her version of the song is really beautiful as well. So
2: what kind of music is it, like genre-wise?
1: I would say like very like big vocals, like band backup, but it's very like restrained to give her more room for her like vocal performance.
2: Okay.
1: If that makes sense.
2: Yeah. So not new wave.
1: Not new wave. Yeah. No. That was definitely a very cool version of that. And I think that was also something that, if I remember the story correctly, again, you can correct me if any of my information is wrong by texting into the studio at 970-538-5278. I did this show way too many years ago, so I'm probably wrong about something, so please let me know what that is. Yeah, somebody found this in a record shop, like a vinyl, and they played it at the club, and then it got a resurgence, and that's how they like got into the mainstream, was just because somebody liked a song on a vinyl and played it.
2: No kidding.
1: One day.
2: Okay.
1: And that's how a lot of especially like 80s hits like that really got into the mainstream, was just somebody found it and liked it.
2: Interesting. I figured that Soft Cell was a bigger band. I mean, I couldn't tell you another song that they did other than Tainted Love.
1: Yeah.
2: But I figured they were at least a little more prevalent than some person found that one song and made it like huge.
1: Unless I'm mixing up bands, that is the story I remember.
2: Maybe you are.
1: Maybe I am.
2: Maybe I'm going to do my own research.
1: Okay,
2: and then,
1: correct me.
2: And then I'm going to text into the station.
1: Okay.
2: Yeah. I'm not going
1: to. That would be a lot for this bit.
2: I have too much work to do. I got to queue up more songs.
1: Yeah.
2: I got to text people back, you know, that are texting into the station at 970-538-5278. I just don't have time, and I don't really want to prove you wrong. I don't even want you to be wrong.
1: Thank you.
2: Honestly.
1: That's really nice.
2: Yeah.
1: Yeah, Joy Division as well. That was the songs with a story. That one's really sad. I discovered Joy Division in high school, and this is the song that really stands out on their discography because it's very new wave, even though it's like lyrically very sad. It is a very like upbeat kind of song
2: for sure, especially with like the synth line that's kind of going behind his vocals, you know. It's very like twinkly. You know,
1: so story goes, Ian Curtis, the vocalist of the band, was going through a divorce at the time, and that's why he wrote that song. And it was an inversion of a different song called Love Will Keep Us Together.
2: Okay.
1: That came out in 1975. I can't remember the artist.
2: Captain and Tennille, I want to say.
1: Oh, yeah. Look at you. Uh-huh. Heck yeah. Yeah, and that was the song that really caught on mainstream success, and that sort of made everything kind of worse in Ian Curtis's life, because he had a really hard time with fame, and you know what happened. So
2: yeah.
1: Really sad story with that song, but it's, again, very beautiful. And it, again, stands out against the rest of their discography because it's a lot lighter and brighter. A lot of their other songs just a lot darker and like heavier.
2: Sure. Yeah. Pretty dismal. I would say that Joy Division was a good bridge between new wave and some of the like darker industrial stuff that came out in the early 80s.
1: Mm-hmm.
2: And reflect a lot of those sentiments that inspired like that industrial kind of sound. So thanks for being sad.
1: Sorry.
2: Ian Curtis.
1: Not I you. Thought you were talking about me.
2: No. Ian Curtis, okay, thanks for being sad because you spawned so much good stuff that came afterwards. So
1: Yeah.
2: I guess we'll pivot back into some of my picks.
1: Yeah.
2: And guess what I have?
1: What do you have, DJ Operator?
2: More metal music.
1: Yay!
2: Yay! Good. I'm glad you're excited. This next song coming up. The other day when we were going through the CDs, I teared up because I heard this song and I was like, I haven't heard this song in so long. Yeah. It's so beautiful. I really like the guitar, the lead guitar work in the beginning because it's so like majestic and bright sounding. So, yeah, let's get into that. This song is called Indians and it's by Gojira. Stay tuned.

0: Welcome back to Proceed to Memory. My name is DJ Operator, and I have a guest with me in the studio.
1: Hi, I'm MC Asher.
0: Wow, two sides of the same person.
1: I thought it would be funny.
0: Or I'm MC Asher.
1: Well, we just listened to a lot of metal, so I think that was on the mind, you see. That was good.
0: I'm DJ Operator. Yeah, we just listened to some of my picks, obviously, because I'm a big old metalhead.
1: Oh!
0: The last song that you heard was Departure Hymn by Burn the Priest from their release of the same name. Came out in 1999. A lot of people, maybe a lot of people know, but Lamb of God is a very well-known band.
1: Mm-hmm.
0: And before they were Lamb of God, they were Burn the Priest.
1: Mm.
0: Which I think they were a good bit more raw with also, Burn the Priest.
1: Interesting, like both titles carry like some like religious significance as well.
0: Absolutely. Yeah, I know they're from Virginia. I don't know if that has anything to do with it or not. I don't know a whole lot about Virginia. I know a lot of people who do know a lot about Virginia, though.
1: Shout out DJ Moose.
0: Shout out DJ Moose, if you're listening, tell me about the religious climate in Virginia, please. We'll keep it off the airwaves, though.
1: Yeah.
0: Yeah. This is between you and me, DJ Moose. Before Burn the Priest, we listened to Sleep Terror with their song Sovereignty of Abstinence. I cannot find where this song came from. A good friend of mine, when we were in freshman year of high school, had just a CD with a bunch of these songs on it, and I would find them on LimeWire. Shout out, you know, if you're old, you know.
1: Old school.
0: But I've looked it up online. I can't find where these songs are from. I'm assuming it's just like a demo that's been lost.
1: Lost media.
0: Yeah, lost of time. But anyway, Sleep Terror, fantastic. It was just one guy back then who programmed all the drums and was just an insane guitar player. But we loved this when we were young because there's just weird jazz breaks in the songs. And I'm like, metal and jazz in one song? I've never heard anything like this in my life. And guys, just super, super talented, so... before that, we heard Indians by Gojira from The Link, which came out in 2003. Gojira, great band.
1: Mm.
0: Glad to hear they're doing pretty good right now. I don't know if you heard.
1: Yeah, no, yeah. They're great.
0: Yeah. It was the Olympics, right?
1: Oh, I don't know if I heard about this.
0: They played like the opening ceremony to the Olympics, I believe.
1: I do not keep up with pop culture whatsoever.
0: Yeah, because I think it was in France. I really hope I'm not wrong here because I'm just weaving like a weird
1: Well, you know what happens web. If we're wrong. Our listener can correct us.
0: Oh, that's correct. And that number is 970-538-5278 if you want to text in. Do not call in because the phone doesn't work.
1: Well, it doesn't ring. You see.
0: It doesn't ring. Yes.
1: So we'll see that somebody called, but we won't be able to pick it up.
0: Right. There's nothing we can do about that. But if you really want to talk, text us. 970-538-5278.
1: You did it.
0: I'm so stoic.
1: You're so stoic.
0: We have a pick of yours coming up next.
1: Yeah, so this was another mixtape I was gifted by a DJ forever ago named Honey Almondside. So shout out to you.
0: Great.
1: I hope you're doing great. Honey great Almondside, rad show. Super great picks. Really like eclectic in the best way of just having awesome taste in things.
0: Sure.
1: And yeah, Honey Almondside. This was also a song that made me think of you because 3 is your favorite number.
0: 3 is my favorite number, at least the base of my favorite number.
1: I see.
0: My favorite number is actually 33.
1: I see.
0: And you know this.
1: Angel numbers, yes.
0: But three's cool with me, dog.
1: 3's cool with me. And you know what they say, 3 is a magic number. Blind Melon, coming up.
0: Let's do it.

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So, your friends started a band, and you're trying to get into this whole local music thing. Maybe you think local music is just a guy with a guitar. It's that, and so much more. It's also rock. EDM. Metal. Bluegrass, and everything in between. 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

0: Hello, welcome back to Proceed to Memory on 90.5 KCSU. My name is DJ Operator. And I've got a guest in the studio.
1: My name is, I'm trying to like get around the microphone, MC Asher.
2: Yeah, you're rotating all around that microphone.
1: Ooh-ee.
2: It's a visual bit. I'm sorry, listener.
1: Ooh.
2: You gotta do that. Yeah.
1: Yeah. Ooh, right. That sounds crazy in the headphones. Anyway,
0: we have been digging into our mixed CDs.
1: Yes.
0: Today, memoirs of times past.
1: Yeah, and friends past. All of the songs we heard on the last break were off of CDs I was gifted,
0: right.
1: Mixtapes, and that was really nice and sweet and just takes you back to memory lane. Two of the songs were from Honey Almondside, who was a DJ at KCSU. Third one was also a DJ at KCSU, Wyota Joe.
0: Yeah.
1: I used to regularly appear on Sunday Disposition as well, and that was a really fun show.
0: Okay.
1: It was full of songs from the 70s and 80s. It was just like a very funky, upbeat Sunday Disposition show.
0: Funky.
1: And that one was a compilation of songs we did for I don't even remember, but Wyota Joe and I just used to host shows whenever. I remember we did a midnight on Halloween one time where we played it was Susie at midnight of like Halloween. It was great. It was
0: yeah.
1: So perfect.
0: That
1: it was so
0: really
1: much
0: good.
1: Fun.
0: Awesome. Very cool.
1: Yeah.
0: Oh, what was the first song that we heard? Actually,
1: so we just,
0: all three of those songs.
1: Yeah.
0: So we
1: just listened to Devondra Barnhart with Krista Ball. That was from the CD Honey Almondside gave me.
0: Mm-hmm.
1: Very fun, funky song.
0: Yeah, it was nice.
1: Before that was The Cars Moving in Stereo. That was the one that Wyota Joe gifted me.
0: I love that song.
1: It's so fun.
0: It's so good. I love the freaky like vocal
1: stereo
0: effects where it's like
1: incredible.
2: Yeah, it's good.
1: And starting off the set, we had Three's Magic Number by Blind Melon, which is also, they're known for that one song that I am drawing a blank on.
0: No Rain.
1: Yeah.
0: Mm-hmm.
1: That was on another show I did, which I put the CD away. I don't remember what show that was.
0: Uh-huh.
1: But that was, I think it was also Songs of the Story, because I think he wrote it about his girlfriend who had depression.
0: Oh, I see.
1: Yeah.
0: I can't remember his name. Sorry.
1: You're good.
0: Sorry, guy.
1: Well,
0: not you. Sorry to him.
1: Sorry, Blind Melon.
0: Sorry, Mr. Blind Melon.
1: Mr. Blind Melon.
0: That's his name.
1: Yes.
0: Well, yeah, I guess we've just about come to the end of the show here. I can't believe how fast it went by.
1: Yeah. It really went by so fast.
0: Yeah. I had a good time. Thank you for being on the show.
1: Thank you
0: As
1: for
0: always,
1: having me.
0: You're great.
1: Oh, you're great.
0: Aww. But yeah, listener, I hope you enjoyed the show tonight. I hope you heard something that you liked. And I will be back next week, Friday, 5 to 7, so don't miss that if you liked anything that you heard tonight. I'm going to leave you with a little band called Enemies out of Ireland, funnily enough. We played a bunch of Irish musicians. No, we did not.
1: We played a song from a CD that I made when I hosted a show on St. Patrick's Day.
0: Right.
1: And that was either Irish artists or Irish adjacent, like something about the song.
0: Sure.
1: Had a tie back to Ireland.
0: So, yeah. Great band out of Ireland. Enemies. The song is beautiful. It's called Creamist. And we say goodbye now.
1: We do?
0: We do.
1: Oh, well, goodbye, listener. It was a lot of fun.
0: Good.

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0: Wow, that was a sweet sesh, dudes. Now what?
1: I'm not too sure, but we have to get this out there somehow.
0: How about KCSU?
1: Sick, but how do we get them to play our music?
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0: Nice, let's keep on rocking.

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And don't try to be a hero like a Scorsese flick. Just go and get that De Niro. 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While watching all your jealousy translate to envy. 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

you fall into place when you're falling to pieces. 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
1: 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Looks like we're going to have a cool, crisp 42 degrees for first pitch.
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0: Well, hey there, champ. What did you do on that tablet there? You've been on all day.
1: KCSU.
0: Well, how are you tuning in out here? You don't have radio.
1: App.
0: Neato, champ. That tablet there can really do a lot. I heard you can catch up in the last 2 weeks of shows you missed.
1: Uh-huh.
0: Well, gee willikers, kid. 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

Plot twist. Rewind back to 2010 in front of the judge for my sentence. State gave me 15 and they dropped the gavel. Coulda got away with 3, but I wouldn't tattle. Made parole and then I got out. Hit the studio with low and had to rock out. That's why it's real in my eyes. I made it here, no surprise. If I did the whole time, I'd be out in 2025. 25, 25.

Well, the Empress of Blues was named Bessie Smith. Her life was a legend, and her voice was a gift. She sang about shipwrecks.

0: Sorry I'm late. I was putting in some extra work after practice.
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saving $50 for my studio time. Now it's gold plaques on the wall for me. Turn my whole life around, it was dark for me. And my baby got my heart again. And I woke up on the charts again. It's all good now. And I got my brother Friday with me too. Like how we make it out of the city.

And on behalf of Legend Bell, my name is Armani Way. And I hope you enjoyed your stay at Casablanca. 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

It takes a lot of work to make sure that KCSU sounds as good as it does day in and day out. Here in the production department, we work hard to make sure that every piece of audio is up to our standards. 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

0: Well, hey there, champ. What did you do on that tablet there? You've been on all day.
1: KCSU.
0: Well, how are you tuning in out here? You don't have radio.
1: App.
0: Neato, champ. That tablet there can really do a lot. I heard you can catch up in the last 2 weeks of shows you missed.
1: Uh-huh.
0: Well, gee willikers, kid. Do they have any games on that app?
1: Sports.
0: Holy cow! I'll let you get back to downloading the KCSU app on your device's app store. Good talk, son.

It was sometime back in 2009, house party on University Ave, it was off the incline. I stepped into the kitchen, she was sipping cooking wine, looking fine, like take a picture, it might last the summer. I told her I never texted her back because I lost my phone with a number. It was a crazy night, somebody was bound to lose something. She grinned and said, save me the faux pas. Last thing I need is to be screening another 3 a.m. phone call. And she was right, but I wasn't gonna give her the satisfaction tonight. Even though she probably had them lined up. Miami, 1980 nights. I said we might have shared the same class, but we ain't in the same class. The side of town you come from wouldn't last a block in a blue collar dash. Well, all right. Okay, all right.

can't shake. I got a sickness I ain't gonna quit. 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Light in the wick of each relationship.

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Lost myself drinking with those stray dogs in the alleys till the whiskey sold my bones.

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1: Imagination.
0: The sea.
1: Speed of thought.
0: The land.
1: The land.
0: The sky.
1: The sky.
0: Vine. Two vines.
1: Two vines.
0: Mammals.
1: Mammals.
0: Amphibians.
1: Amphibians.
0: Insects.
1: Insects.
0: All kinds of creatures. Worlds in one.

I can't wait to do the set of them. The main tag I just have to print of it. I can't wait to do the set of them. The main tag I just have to print of it. I can't wait to do the set of them. I can't wait to do the set of them.

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0: Wow, that was a sweet sesh, dudes. 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

0: And that's how George Washington became the first president of the United States of America. 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
0: More important than our founding fathers?
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1: No, not you. 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

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Oh, yes. You know the hardest.

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1: You know it got ugly. I'm sorry.
0: If you love me, tell me you sorry and you still trust me.
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0: 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Here on the back nine as Mr. Odom steps up to the tee box.
1: Odom having just a phenomenal day out there. 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
0: He's going for the first spot as he drives this one off. It looks like it's sailing.
1: And boy, oh boy, is it. Luckily, everyone here was tuned in to 90.5 KCSU FM to hear all the action. 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

0: Well, hey there, champ. What did you do on that tablet there? You've been on all day.
1: KCSU.
0: Well, how are you tuning in out here? You don't have radio.
1: App.
0: Neato, champ. That tablet there can really do a lot. I heard you can catch up in the last 2 weeks of shows you missed.
1: Uh-huh.
0: Well, gee willikers, kid. Do they have any games on that app?
1: Sports.
0: Holy cow! 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

Dink living Cleantis, hunchback sea cucumber. Trying to work out what drugs gorilla is on. Gorilla's gone crazy and he wanted his mango. Talks to his banana, listens loads of Swedish tango. What the hell is that?

than hate, balancing on a wire. He wants to fly, just like Rudolph the Red-Nosed Reindeer, higher and higher. He wants to fly, just like Rudolph the Red-Nosed Reindeer. But he's a mother-loving gorilla, and they don't fly.

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Are you a fan of martial arts? Are you looking for a tight group of friends to practice martial arts with? The CSU Wrestling Club on campus is a great way to do just that. Their purpose is to serve as a community for people to connect and share their passion for the sport that they love. They are looking to grow the wrestling community in Fort Collins, so they are open to wrestlers of all levels of experience. They train throughout the school year in Glenn Morris Fieldhouse Gym from 7 to 9 p.m. on Monday, Tuesday, Thursday, and Friday. Multiple men and women All-Americans have been produced by this club. If you're interested in joining or are curious for more information, please contact 720-678-3776.

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0: Mom, I'm really hungry. I just want some chicken nuggets.
1: All right, sweetie. I'll call over the waiter. Waiter? Waiter?
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0: Hello, hello. Sorry, excuse me. I've got a frog in my throat. Sorry.
1: Hi. Hi.
0: I don't know why that appeared like the second I turned on my mic.
1: Yeah, she was fine like 2 seconds ago.
0: I don't know what that was. Sorry, everypony. You are listening to 90.5 KCSU Fort Collins. I am your host, The Fool. You are listening to my show, The Tower. And I have a guest.
1: Hi, I'm DJ Disc Jockey.
0: Yeah, you are. What you just heard on the radio was Kill My Time by 5 Seconds of Summer. And before that, it wasn't my show, even though it technically was, but I got stuck by the train behind a train, so we were late.
1: It was a long train,
0: It was
1: too.
0: A really long train. Oh my gosh. But yeah, some people who were like, had some signs and stuff and were protesting, and someone like honked the horn of their car to like show support, and I got very nervous because I was like, I'm stopped, please stop honking at me, please,
1: like actively while the train was
0: yes
1: was passing, and we were all stopped because the train was passing,
0: and it didn't even like occur to me that maybe they're just showing their support for the protesters. I was like, no, they're mad at me.
1: Yeah. Actually, they were honking at you, and I just chose to lie to you until we got here.
0: Ugh, everybody lies to me. Anyway, but yeah, so it has been a hot minute since I saw you all. But yeah, so I have been pretty busy around town, and yeah, how it's been like, I think like 3 weeks, 2 or 3 weeks since I did my show.
1: I don't know.
0: This is your first time being back on my show since you got back from study abroad.
1: I did go study abroad for a semester last semester. I was in New Zealand and it was a lot of fun.
0: Which, may I say, study abroad, they're called women now. That's been my big joke. While he's been gone.
1: Yeah.
0: Anyway.
1: Honestly, I'm not going to go on for too long about it, but I did learn one crazy thing in New Zealand.
0: Oh?
1: And that was that... So, obviously, I was, like, there with the other students at that university, and they all walk around with their laptops.
0: Oh, my gosh.
1: Yeah. They walk around with their, like, MacBook laptops or whatever just in their hands. Walk around on campus, no case, no backpack, no bag, just in their hands. And every time I saw it, I got really nervous.
0: That's so deranged.
1: It is.
0: You were telling me about this, and it was making me really upset earlier because I was like, why are they doing that? I'm, like, very clumsy, so that could never be me.
1: Yeah, frankly, I'm not that clumsy, and I still could not do that.
0: Yeah, I don't know. Okay, so we are going to get back into the music. The USB auto-sorted all of my files, so even when I always do my show, you can always tell that genre is a concept that means absolutely nothing to me, but today especially, there is going to be no rhyme or reason. So coming up next is going to be Pieces of Me by Britney Spears on 90.5 KCSU Fort Collins. Thank you so much for listening.

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Did you know that 70% of CSU graduates secured first destination employment or education plans at the time of graduation? 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Well, that's the CSU effect. 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

0: Hey, I'm back, and I bet you missed me. You are listening to 90.5 KCSU Fort Collins. I am your host, The Fool. This is my show, The Tower. What you just heard on the radio was Cat People by David Bowie. Before that was Detonate by Charlie XCX. Before that was Piece of Me by Britney Spears. And before that was I'm Not Gonna Teach Your Boyfriend How to Dance With Me by Black Kids.
1: I'm Not Gonna Teach Your Boyfriend How to Dance With You by Black Kids.
0: I'm dyslexic.
1: Yeah.
0: I have a guest.
1: Hi, I'm DJ Disc Jockey.
0: Yes. But no, this has really been... This whole summer, what I have been playing on the radio has really just been like, this is what I've been listening to when I sit in my car by myself. So this is what I'm going to make you guys listen to. And I...
1: When you potentially are sitting in the car by yourself.
0: Yeah. Potentially. But yes. So David Bowie, my liege. I have been a really big David Bowie fan since I was in, like, middle school, and actually kind of before that. I've been a really big David Bowie fan since I saw Labyrinth for the first time, and I was like, that is everything I want to be, you know? But, yeah, and the second song I played on that last break, Piece of Me by Britney Spears, I think is like the diva-est intro to any song there's ever been. I like ascend. Like that song starts playing and my waist starts drinking. Like it's so, it possesses me. And then I'm Not Gonna Teach Your Boyfriend How to Dance With You, which was the first song I played on the last break. That song has like a very, very, I'm gonna say the thing everybody hates when I say, they sang it on Glee. and I'm annoying, so I've seen Glee, obviously. And
1: it always takes me a second to process what you're saying.
0: it's like a fantastic cover, but I see so many people saying that they think the cover is better than the original, and I disagree with that so, like, adamantly, so strongly. I disagree, because the bass line of that song is, in my opinion, like, the beating heart of the song that keeps it going, and it just, like, it doesn't have that in the Glee remake, the Glee make. And
1: yeah, technically sort of my boss, I don't know, my friend who's a PhD student hired me to do like undergraduate research.
0: You're
1: like
0: associate.
1: I'm an undergraduate research assistant for my friend, so she's like sort of my supervisor, I guess. Anyway, she told me to put on some disco, and so I just put on like the Apple Music disco essentials playlist or whatever, and multiple times she would be like, oh, Glee did a cover of this one.
0: Yeah. So unfortunately the Glee remakes, a lot of them are so good. Like the Glee cover of Cough Syrup is so emotionally charged, like I tear up thinking about it, because it also takes place at a very like emotional scene. But here's a song that I don't think was played on Glee because it came out after Glee aired. Here is
1: You can never be sure.
0: You can never be sure, though. Ryan Murphy is insane. so here is I Want Your Video by Joe on 90.5 KCSU Fort Collins. Thank you so much for listening.

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2: Oh, the mics are on. Okay. Well, I fully turned them on, and then I was like gonna make like a quip before I started talking, and then I remembered that I just turned the mics on.
3: Yeah.
2: Anyway, hi. 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I am your host, The Fool. 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
3: Hi, I'm DJ Disc Jockey.
2: What you just heard on the radio was Saigon by Luke Hemmings. Before that was The Feeling featuring Halsey by Justin Bieber. Before that was I Want Your Video by Joe. And before that was Girl with a Look by Kim Gordon. Anyway, normally on the show, I say normally, but the truth is...
3: As if there's anything normal about your show. Like, there's anything regular enough that you could say normally.
2: So anyway... the concept of my show, so normally, but truthfully, sporadically at best, I will have my tarot cards with me, and I will give a tarot reading to one of my guests. I've been, like, busy as a bee, so I haven't done my show for the past, like, week or two. And then, before that, there was a lot of DJ training happening, and I was helping train up a lot of the DJs, and they would come and guest on my show, and it was a lot of fun, but it's also, like, you're there to help your fellow DJ. You're not there to do, like, your show thing.
3: It doesn't lend itself really well to doing a reading on air.
2: To doing a bit, yeah. So it's been a hot minute, and all of this to say... Normally, I do this, but today I forgot my tarot cards, so we're not doing it today either. I have been, like, yesterday was such a day. I had, like, a breakdown on the phone with my parents in that my mom called me from the car, and I had a breakdown to her, and then my dad called me from the house, and I had a breakdown about the same thing to him. And it's just like, can you just consolidate. I'm like kind of dehydrated from crying so much. Like, and then my brother called me and he was like, "What should I have for dinner tonight?"
3: That's an older brother thing.
2: Yeah,
3: I say that as if I'm not an older brother and I never ever call my sister for like anything, especially not "What should I have for dinner tonight?"
2: That's what he calls me for like 90% of the times he calls me. He's like, "I'm at the grocery store and I don't know what to make." And I'm like, that's nice, sweetie. I don't know. So much of adulthood is figuring out what's for dinner and it being really stressful for no reason.
3: Oh my God. I have to think of what to have for dinner tonight, too.
2: No, you don't.
3: Oh, right. I don't. Not tonight.
2: Not tonight.
3: We have plans with friends.
2: My favorite. but yeah. So we are wrapping up the first hour of our show. So coming up next, moving into the second hour is, hold please. Malcolm Todd with I Just Got Mad, which actually, it released like a solid few weeks ago, but I haven't been here. So this is my first show back since it came out, and I... really like it, so I'm gonna make you guys listen to it, and then you can text in and tell me how much you like it. You can text in to 970-538-5278. That is 970-538-5278. Text in, tell me how much you like my music, tell me how much you like me, tell me how much you like my friends, offer like helpful suggestions. But if you don't have anything nice to say, then like, why would you tell me that? Okay. Bye.

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1: Yeah, you are.
0: I am your host, The Fool, and I don't like it when people are flaky. You are listening to my show, The Tower. What you just heard on the radio was Gas Station by Slater. Before that was Take the World by She Wants Revenge. Before that was Romeo by Pink Panthers. And before that was I Just Got Mad by Malcolm Todd. And I have a guest.
1: Hi, I'm DJ Disc Jockey. I had to think about what my name was for a second there.
0: I know what you are. Anyway, yeah. So we are officially into the second hour of our two-hour show. Very exciting. And as I mentioned before, usually I sporadically will read tarot cards on my show. But I forgot them at home today because I was leaving in a rush because I am always running late. So instead, we're going to read my horoscope. But best of all, we're going to read it off of CoStar. I love CoStar. They're so insane. Like, I feel like the horoscopes are good, but they give you a lot of information along with it that doesn't really make sense. For instance, here's my horoscope for today. Your day at a glance. You are still living and breathing. Nothing gets past you. And to expand, it says, Stop rehearsing old hurts. Your heart beats now, not then. It did beat then, too. The air you breathe today doesn't care about yesterday's mistakes. Neither should you. And they also give you a little list of do's and don'ts. And this always makes absolutely no sense. My do's are country music.
1: Hey. I do a country music show. That's tomorrow evening at from 7 to 9 p.m.
0: So you better tune in.
1: Yeah.
0: But my do's are do country music, do vistas, and do travel size.
1: What are your don'ts?
0: Don't tiptoe. Don't etiquette, and don't eggshells.
1: What?
0: I know. It doesn't make any sense. I love CoStar so much. Okay. Luck and love. Diplomacy is less important lately than truth. What comes flying out of your mouth surprises even you.
1: Yeah, it does.
0: It's so true. I wouldn't say that's true. I went on a date with a guy who was wearing sweatpants once, and I was horrified. So diplomacy does matter a little bit.
1: It was a first date, too.
0: It was
1: Can
0: a first date.
1: Can you imagine that? It was a coffee date in the middle of the day, and he wore sweatpants.
0: I was wearing like a dress and heels and a full face of makeup, and he wore sweatpants and let me pay for my own drink.
1: That's crazy.
0: I know. Okay, luck in work and money. The usual channels are jammed. New doors open when old machinery stops working. So true. Actually,
1: whatever that means.
0: Whatever that means. Changes in home and family. You've created a perfect low-light environment for resting, zoning out, and pretending everything's fine. Now you need clarity, unfortunately, which only ever appears under the unforgiving glare of the LED overhead light. Okay. And trouble with friends. You think you're missing everything while home in pajamas, but staying home lets you avoid boring conversations and overpriced cocktail. FOMO is just fear disguised as social ambition. No, that's actually not true because I am the last of my friends turning 21 and it is awful. I'm so sick of this. Anyway,
2: I'm sick of this, Grandpa.
0: Okay. Coming up next is Sneaker Pimps on 90.5 KCSU Fort Collins. Bye-bye.
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1: 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I don't know why I said the same thing twice.
2: Yeah, me neither.
1: I don't know. Hey, I'm dyslexic.
2: Yeah, you are.
1: Yeah, that doesn't have anything to do with it, but it's one of my favorite bits. I'm the Fool. You are listening to my show, The Tower, and I am here with my guest.
2: Hi, I'm DJ Disc Jockey.
1: And what you just heard on the radio was Love Bomb by The Neighborhood. Before that was Maybe You're the Reason by The Japanese House. Before that was Do You Love Me Now by The Breeders. And before that was Mayday by Sneaker Pimps. I love Sneaker Pimps. They're one of my favorite bands right now. I think their album Bloodsport is, in my opinion, their best album.
2: I've personally only listened to Becoming X. And that's because our friend DJ Python put me onto that, specifically that album.
1: It's so good, in my opinion. I have to be very careful. I'm trying to be very careful not to state my opinion as facts, but, like, I'm right.
2: Yeah.
1: Yeah. I know business.
2: The Fool Knows Ball.
1: The Fool Knows Ball. But yeah, I recently, and by recently, kind of recently, I got in really, really into their music. Becoming X is also, I think, a fantastic album, but Bloodsport is my favorite. Sneaker Pimps has gone through a lot of iterations, and, like, they've gone through a lot of members as a band, and it's kind of like Fleetwood Mac, where it's like before, like, Stevie and Lindsay and Christine were in the band, was it even Fleetwood Mac? Because yes, it was called Fleetwood Mac, but, like, it was...
2: So we're talking about the Ship of Theseus right now.
1: I guess so. Like, it's like, at what point... Like, if you're making tomato soup, if you're making, like, tomato sauce and you keep adding water to it, at what point does it just become tomato soup?
2: I think the consistency of tomatoes you need for tomato soup.
1: Okay, but you know what I mean,
2: yeah.
1: Right? Like, it's like, if you have a band and this is the band and it's like, oh, the drummer drops out, we'll replace the drummer. Okay, now it's the band except a different drummer. And then...
2: And then the same thing happens with each of the individuals.
1: Yeah, and then the bassist, like, doesn't have time anymore, so you replace the bassist, and now it's the band except the drummer and the bassist are different. Like, and you just keep cycling through. At what point is it just a different band? Like, you can call it the same thing, but I don't know. That's how I feel about it.
2: So again, this is just straight up the Ship of Theseus.
1: Sure.
2: Do you know what that is?
1: I do, but I think you should explain it to the people on the radio, because they might not know.
2: Well, this is straight up just
1: I've heard the
2: rephrasing.
1: Term before, but, like, I don't remember the...
2: Well, you are actually literally just rephrasing the Ship of Theseus question.
1: Okay.
2: With bands. If you take a ship and you replace one of the boards of the wooden ship, that's still that ship, right? What if you replace all of the boards of that ship? Is it still the same ship? And if you take the boards that you took off of that ship and reassembled them identically, now you have two ships. Which one is the original?
1: Exactly.
2: That's the Ship of Theseus.
1: See, and that's exactly, and see, I knew that, and I'm glad you all know that now, too. All right, we're going to get back into the music. Coming up next is going to be Rome by Yesayer. So, thank you so much for listening.
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You know what? Donny Hathaway. You know what? I see Donny Hathaway as like on Mike Harley and Anderson. Like on Marvin Gaye. Like, great. But Donny Hathaway.

0: 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Up next is The Robots by The Robots. Phenomenal! I have been thinking about the sun lately, and boy, is it bright!
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2: Lately, I have been thinking about the sun,
3: and boy, is it bright. Ha, ha. You are listening to 90.5 KCSU Fort Collins. I am your host, The Fool. You are listening to my show, The Tower. What you just heard on the radio was Politics with an X by Balu Brigada, a song for you by Amy Winehouse, and Yaysayer by Rome.
2: Rome by Yaysayer.
3: I can read. Before that, actually, no, before that was nothing. Okay.
2: Before that was talking.
3: Yeah. I have a guest.
2: Hi, I'm DJ Disc Jockey.
3: Yes. In case you haven't noticed, I feel like it's actually, you actually may not have noticed because it's very on theme for me to just like genre is a social construct and I don't subscribe to it. I listen to what I want and the vibes are up and down and it's whatever I decide it is. But today I borrowed DJ Disc Jockey's USB instead of burning my own CD because I couldn't find my portable disc drive. And it randomized all of the files. So it was it

0: on their way up, and then they blow up, and I feel like a proud mom, and it's like, I have been listening to your music for like 4 months. I don't know why I feel so like, you did it. I knew that you could. But like, they've been getting a lot more streams lately, and that's really exciting. I always look into why and stuff. Like, I was really into Jack Mernon a couple months before he got really popular, and I looked at it, what it was, and unsurprisingly, one of his songs went super viral on TikTok. So
1: when I was in high school, I was a really big, and this was
0: a million years ago.
1: Well, this was from 2015 to 19. So when I was in high school, I would listen to Kacey Musgraves a fair bit. Actually, also in middle school, and she blew up in 2018 because she opened for Harry Styles, and I was like, I listened to her first. You all are fake fans. But I was also 17. 16 maybe. Unclear. But it's always interesting how a band or an artist blew up.
0: Yeah, because you were there.
1: I was there.
0: But what it is right now is like, and Balu Brigada is by no means underground. Like, they are very popular. But I think it was some guy who was on like an Amazon Prime show. It was one of the hockey ones. It was the straight hockey one. It was whatever the straight hockey one is.
1: I don't know.
0: Off Campus. The main guy from Off Campus was in an interview, and he was like, yeah, I love this band. They're really good. And word, yes, they are. At least I think so. But yeah, and he mentioned that, and now like a bunch of people, especially like young women, are like picking up on their music. And I have observed that like young women are the most passionate fan base.
1: You are not the first person to observe this.
0: Yes, but like it's a very sociology take. So I try to be like, this is just something I've observed. Anyway, Right. Back to the music. Coming up next is Figure Eight by Paramore on 90.5 KCSU Fort Collins, because we have worn out our background music.
1: And I will also, I think we're leaving week. For the day. Yeah.
0: Yeah. I'll talk to you next week. Bye, bye, bye.
1: Bye.
2: What up, what up, what up? This is One Ton.
3: And Underrated.
2: And we're Potluck.
3: Yeah.
2: And we're kicking it here on 90.5 KCSU.

And I know that, yes, we are part of this universe. We are in this universe. But perhaps more important than both of those facts is that the universe is in us.

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0: conductor.
1: Why the judge tryna make a suffer? 15, but I'm 17, what a crazy deal. 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Cop and Flocka from essays that make the time pass.

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You sound beautiful out there. Please don't hold back, because this is such a classy joint. I know we're, yes, there's our people.

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0: Nice. 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

0: 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I just want some chicken nuggets.
1: All right, sweetie. I'll call over the waiter. Waiter?
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0: It's here! Accordion Prog Avant-Garde Ska!

0: Jay, we got some.
1: Yeah, let me get some of that.
0: Yeah.
1: I'm feeling saucy with this one right here, y'all.
0: Extra saucy.
1: Yeah, Gemini. I'm about to get saucy for the people. You know how I do. Brooklyn's firstborn son.
2: Can't you see?